top of the morning, big dog. Big dog, you got a copy. Dan Wolf with the morning wave prayer. Hey, four rides on the Taco Tuesday here. Hey, Roger, ride on there. Hey, just checking out your news over here. Getting ready to go. You got to go out a little later on there this morning. Take care out of business. Hey, four Roger, that's good. That's all I like to hear. Ain't no doubt about it. Yeah, about it. Yeah, with the weather, you know, nice and cool there. About 59 out there now, but it's almost off about 70.

Thank you.

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You boys up around the east side of the U.S. of A. Better turn your houses down south. 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Go on around D Square and Mr. Keeper around Barbados. Mr. Keeper down south in the water. 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

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Hey, Steel Keeper. Hello, Steel. Hey, Steel Keeper, down south in the waters. Come on, Steel Keeper, down in the waters. Break.

Yeah. Let me back this thing down, get out of here, read the mail. Audio. Check. In the waters. L. Check. In the waters. In the waters. Audio. Mr. Keeper in the waters. They call him Mr. Keeper, Mr. Keeper in the waters, nosy, brave.

Clay, you need to quit that lower dog and miss the keeper doing water. He wants to know if you got any condition, boy. Audio, check. Hello. Ready, Sally? Oh, yeah, Dicky. Hello. Check. Oh, radio. Somebody say in the waters that you got a grip, man. I heard somebody say in the waters, somebody said you got a grip, Mr. Keeper. This is Mr. Keeper in Palmetto. Mr. Keeper down south in the waters, nosy, break. Let's go.

101, I know you was there, man, but Mother Nature trying to get a Daggone Battle Swing to come this way. Hey, 101, Mr. Keeper, want to get back because Mother Nature is trying to swing to get this way back in the water, there's no doubt. Good morning, John, see you, 101. Mr. Keeper, your friend, Darrell Ball Battles in the West Indies.

spend a little money, need to get a little bit on the healthy side, no doubt. Need to get a little bit more on the healthy side, Mr. Key, Perky, Perky, Perky. 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

0: Highlander, make sure you check me in. 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

about that bitch that there was. 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

0: 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Roll call. 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
2: 44 minutes, big driver, breaker.
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0: that's where it be, that's habitual with me, no doubt about it, Mark. 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Good morning, Trevor. 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
0: Send me some bad 250 B's there, Baba.

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Hey, Trevor, I got key on 31. 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Hey, trouble, Bubba. 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
1: Hey, sir, what's going on with you, man?
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It's a Jones in Jamaica. Double T, bye, bye, bye, bye. Hey, Bulldog, 1063, that box ain't big enough. 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

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I see you. 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

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Happy birthday. Big signal in Puerto Rico. 45 GB Mahoney. 45 GB Mahoney. No, it's in the front. Very good. 73, man, in the mountain. 5-1. You say, no, Puerto Rico. I see you. Bye, bye, bye. Happy good day, 73, Tokyo, 5-1, Puerto Rico, bye-bye, man in the mountain, 5-1, I see you.

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0: 50 dBs in the radio. A 549, almost 50 dBs in the radio. Oh, man, it's a good thing that you got big hammer to Puerto Rico. 142, Mr. 549, come on. Like the signal, my friend, to Puerto Rico. From Mr. 549, 73 is 142, Caribbean, come on.
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0: Las Vegas, Vegas.
1: Hey, Mississippi, just want to let you know you're making a fine trip to Puerto Rico. This is Unit 21, Unit 21, Puerto Rico.
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0: sounded good. 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Beat. Beat. I'm getting down.
1: Good morning to you. You're sounding good in Galveston.
0: Hey, Lord, if you got a copy, I'm getting down.
2: Mother

0: Good morning, Chief. Like you saying, old A-Ball got my ears off on pin down, and I hear them boys over there in New Jersey. It may not be your turn yet. Producer, take care of A-Ball. A-Ball, let me get out of here, man. You already know I'm out here. You know what I'm working with. You know what I'm working with. Everybody know what I'm working with. Me and this military guy, got down. Always good, man. Well, take care, Juicer. You got a copy. The rest of the good time game is Northeast Corner.
1: Military.

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0: ain't gonna do it. 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And I appreciate you letting me know what's poppin'. Hey, April, you had to, the military, when the military put their hands on something, it's so hard. If it works with an Iran, it's wrong. Shoot, it'll work in a corner. April, I'm getting down.
1: Alright, my friend. Really? Hey, Paul, you broadcasting in Galveston? I got down.

0: turns out he said good morning.
1: I'll do it. You said you're a 860, good morning, Red Dyke. 860, good morning, Red Dyke. And I will keep it with Richard. I will let Richard know that we go double L. Oh. Hey, ball, I see. Hey, doggone, you sounding good over here in Dallas. Hey, Dave, I'm getting down.
2: Hey, what's that here, man? 26 D-Roll, if you got a copy, if you like lightning, BYU, bye.
1: You know, you were a good signal, boy. you smell something.
3: Good morning, the man at the broadcast center. I'm walking on through.
1: All right, let me get my lima lima. I'm going to get my lima lima.
3: Oh, that ain't a whole lot, man. Just walking through her. She doing what you do on that end, that's for sure. Good one?
1: Let me know if somebody behind me. I just wanted to know. You cut radios off. I'm going to let you know. Hey, ball, I'm getting down.
3: Sure, right on that, man. Right back like a boomerang on that end, my friend. Again, Timo told you sounding good.
1: Because whenever I come down here to Jamaica, homeboy said he smells a skunk.
3: This morning that they love you, I'm gonna tell you I love you and the good Lord loves you as well, no doubt about it. My friend downtown at the broadcast center, your friend.
1: Take care, A-Ball. A-Ball, I'm gonna get the Lima Lima and I'm gonna do what you ask me. A-Ball, I'm out 41. Hey, you couldn't make it, A-Ball. I just wanna let you know. Hey, Paul, I'm getting down.
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1: 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I'm back on.
2: Hey, bro, I had a bad sound. 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
1: He might don't know how to spell it, Bad Credit. Come on, I'm gonna get out of the way. Hey, Bad Credit, he might not know how to spell it. That might be the problem. Come on, I'm gonna tell you, Bad Credit, UFO killer, so I ain't gonna stay long.
3: Yeah.
0: right to where you done it. I'll see you. I gotta get this clean. I'm gone.
3: Right on, lucky 15. 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I ain't trying.

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Eight ball, I'll see you.

0: 10, April. 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

0: why you calling 911? I got questions for you. If you don't hear, if you like talking to them that way, I'll take his butt down to channel that plug is high. A channel that plug is, channel 11. You ain't got to worry about me coming in there. Look, I bet you ain't never heard me on channel 11. Let me get out of the way. 2x9 might want some of that booty.
1: A lot of this confused on because I like to talk to folks on the phone.
0: I'm gone now.

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Listen to word coming out of my mouth. 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

0: 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That's all I got. That's the question I got for you. 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Don't wait on him. Tell him this testicle Tuesday.
1: Hey, Brown Hornet. Hey, Brown Hornet, you ain't checking the mail. You hijacking the mail. 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

0: I got to talk to my radio. 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
1: Nooners, ain't no shame in my game. 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Hey, 13, listen to me real good. 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You have a dead blessed day.
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My

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anybody for my 200 watts. 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

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I'm broadcasting out of Galveston, Texas. Military in Galveston, all in Texas, got down, got down. Yeah, I hear that, Mr. Malaya. Yeah, I hear Mr. Malaya too. Take care, man. 12 Keystone, military guys getting rolled down. 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

0: Yeah, Roy 14, my condolences to you, to your family, man, mom and your nephew, man, showed up. 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

0: Bishop, can you hear my radio? 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
1: Buddy, you got Northern Arizona? 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
0: Yeah, I'm here, Robinson. Good news. Oh, my radio song is in the white and bump it now. Give me all this check
1: to break. Oh, thanks. How about Northern Arizona? Anybody copy out there on the small radio? Hello, hello. You're out here too busy, man. How about this little radio station, Northern Arizona? I stick up, it's too busy. Folks, fix it on channel 5, don't fix it over here. Audio.

0: 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All about your drive on your radio. If you ain't got the right drive and the right radio, your audio's gonna be raggedy. All right, 355 in the back. Hello, 298-147. Try and try this antenna out, man. We be having crazy work over here. Fuck that.
1: Appreciate it, Rick. That's a good morning time to you. I'll see you. Bye-bye.

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I ain't got none on, Blade. 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

0: Okay. 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
2: Hello, 31. Good morning, 31. 021. Break, break.
0: Okay, man, I'm not saying so. Number 13 man of y'all, I'm saying so.
2: About it. Well, good morning, sir. Hope everything well as well in the hood. Take care, 31. 021 on this beautiful day on the rock in Colorado. Say, God bless you. What's going on in your neighborhood, Debra? Coco Beach in a few days, no doubt about it. 021,

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1: Bye-bye.
0: Come on, Mr. CC, it'll be in the white also. I did hear your radio, the most wanted man, clear.

0: Bishop 31, been calling you, I said we can get a ride, but I'm on the phone, man. Bishop 31, the most wanted man, been calling you to get a ride, come here. Well, I hear you reading out, so you're saying I'm on the phone, I said Bishop 31, can you hear me there, mate?
1: Yeah, well, I'm just cruising on the low side and warming this thing up. Cause it's been a while, I'm up it down, no doubt. Mr. Bishop 31, my long friend, can you dig the mate? Yeah, well, don't talk too long. Them big boys been coming to bust my head, no doubt. Don't say it too long, Mr. Bishop 31. I'll see ya. Straight up here, stay safe, dry safe, I'll talk on you later. Mr. Bishop 31, the big man in the waters, I'll see ya, bye, bye, bye.
0: Who's that raving? 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

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Mr. Bishop, I'll see ya. Yeah, right. Is my audio okay? Okay. Hello, Bishop. Is my audio okay? Come here. They supposed to be, no doubt. Got a real up mo, no doubt. Mr. Bishop 31, have me real up mo, no doubt. Bishop, I'll see ya. Bye, bye, bye. Mo 10, I appreciate it, no doubt. I'll see ya. Bye, bye, bye. Mo 10, let me back it down. Let me back it down. Let me back it down right there. No doubt, Mr. Bishop 31, I'll see ya.

morning, Mr. 25. I hear your radio coming around the blue waters, Mr. 25, the most wanted man in the waters. Say, come here. That DC shutting my radio down. That doggone DC shutting my radio down. I see ya.

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0: 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The most wanted man in Barbados reading the mail.
1: Jim Wright. Hey, Ricky, really, 44, shut that Black Hawk station, blood on my ears, brother.
0: Come on, Mr. 2020. I did hear your radio, man. I just want to know if this dog driver can kill that mud duck, no doubt. Hello, dear Mr. 2020, the big man in the waters, the most wanted man, reading the mail. Yeah, run, run, no strain, no pain, 2020, run a car faster. 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

Max Land, the most wanted man, the man with the heavy load in Barbados, back wide. Hello, my friend, Mr. 101. It's been a long, long time, man. Bumping around your head. What's going on with you there? Come here. Mr. 101, no stray, no pain. I'm just what's going on the outside, but I heard your radio, no doubt. Mr. 101, the big man in the waters, I see ya. Mr. 2Pill, I hear your radio also, you low carpenter. What's going on? Come here. No strain, Mr. 2Pill, do your thing, man. I'm gonna get myself over here. 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

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Mr. Train, the train, they're on the co-pastor, because you hear me there, right?

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0: that don't make no sense. 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
1: Cool, bye.
0: Yeah, right, no straight, no pay. 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

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It's the 25, no stray, no pain. I'm going on 07. I did hear your radio. Thanks for stopping by. Mr. 25, the most wanted man in the waters. 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

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Talk on.

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I just straight from the start mic, I was just testing that preamp mic, no doubt. I'll see ya. I'm gonna put a little more audio in it, 2020. 2020, is it this story? I'm gonna put a little bit more audio in it, Mr. 2020, come here. I'm backing it right back down, no doubt. 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

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You're my radio. 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

Latitude

0: 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I got a key of dynamite, blow fly, big one, mobile, trying to get around on it down, bye bye.
1: Hola, Mexico, two homos, cuatro cinco, viente, Denver, Colorado, USA, Señor Molta. ¿Qué pasó, mi amigo? 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

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Great big motor, Barry White out west on this transmitter. 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That girl is moving too quick, I can't hold her. 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

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Hey, JR, he said I'm going to mess around and give Captain Big an East Housewife East, my housewife brother, get him a hot, not just a motherfucker. I'm going to get down with JR. Two Tony got down. Big and Greg, Big Motor keyed up and told me to tell you that he's handing them cat niggas, them cat big and stale knuckle sandwiches back to you. Now Greg Big Motor keyed up while you was on the mall and he said he gonna hand you back all them stale knuckle sandwiches, them finger sandwiches back to you. 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

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Monkey.

0: down out of the range, but I'll put a little bit more mid-bass up in there for you. Hey, Ricochet, I'll put a little bit more of that mid-bass up in there for you right there, right now. Ricochet, if that made any kind of a difference, I don't know. Look at the small ball stuff that I got down.
1: Good afternoon around the Cackalackers 329 LV.

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1: If you got a little bit more receive, I'll fill it up for you right there, right now. 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
1: I got all I needed. 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There's 16-4, I like that sharpness of the 16-4 a little bit more better, so I'm gonna leave it like it was. Appreciate that. Hey, Ricochet, appreciate the playbacks. 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
0: Not ready to work it by your deal. 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
1: And we're gonna get back on the side, and we'll catch you back in the short. Hey, Ricochet, motor mouth mall looking around Georgia. 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
0: Who that? 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Hey, Jimmy, that's you?
1: That bottom end up in there a little bit more for you. 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Hello, Ricochet, motor mouth mall stepping again down. 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
0: Yeah, I'm Mr. California. 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
0: Good morning time, around the coast of Florida. 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
1: Willie Jones. 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

0: California. 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
1: Hello, Pocket. 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

0: California on this baby drive. Grindscutter, I did hear your radio. 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
1: 2G certified B, Mudslinger. Hey, Mudslinger, I'm talking on 2G certified B. I call them copper tops, Fulton.

0: Smoke blow it on the leak seals. 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
1: Funny, I appreciate the wave, no doubt about that. 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Have a blessed day. Bye.
0: Sergeant, it's been a while and I did hear your radio. Thanks for stopping by also, Mr. Drill Sergeant. 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

0: Yorkie but I couldn't tell what he said. 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
2: Mr. 504, no pain, no strain. 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

0: tell him I said good afternoon, so if you're here with my longtime friend, man, tell him the most wanted man said good afternoon, 4504. 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
1: Midnight Cowboy looking for a little.

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1: Hey, 10, we on our Antone Quad 5. 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I got a switchbug. I got three different radios, a strike of 955, too.

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1: I got my idea 100%.

Good right now for Fun Size from Bombay Beach, California. JR, come back to Fun.

You know, and I think some people are doing like sign skipping is. 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And I learned what ghost talking is. Fireball says it's politicking, but politicking is changing a situation to benefit your narrative. 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But

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I'm like, I'm in North Dakota, man. 30 degrees is still t-shirt weather to fun size. I took a long time to get my North Dakota pin, and it's when you say North Dakota with an R. So I imagine, much like yourself, there's some good syrup around you, because you're by Canada, Mr. J. Right?

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1: number two man in the Buckeye Roger. And that's a number two man in the Buckeye Raya. 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

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I'll see you. 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

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Hey, Spooky, I'm going to have to step down to your radio because you acting a damn fool. 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

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Trying to see if this copy can straight up the frequency protein. 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
1: 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Hey, Big Johnson, just want to say good morning time, man. 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
0: Tell Ryan, man, so you ain't got no conditions. 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
1: Hey, you come on, I'm gonna go. 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
0: But Windjammer, you got my radio.
2: Windjammer,
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Mr. State Line in Georgia, Slick 50. 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

0: who is Superdog. 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

0: Big, all you gotta do is keep being you, no doubt about it. 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
1: Michelle, hello, Trey Bushel. 99 Jamaica Raven, Trey Bushel. Hello, 99 Jamaica is gone.
0: Hey, one day my sister down in the Great Lakes, real sis, she coming up. 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

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I call myself Mr. California, okay?

Control, watch out for number 3. And Shop Control, watch out for 3 in the Carolinas. 410.

0: that traffic and say, whoops, there it is. 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He say, Nico, you gonna mess around like he put his foot between your back pocket there, Frank.
1: Take care. 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

0: Traffic control was on top. Traffic control was on top. Traffic control was on top. Hey, the big man in charge of traffic control. Bop, bop, bop.
1: Number three in the Carolinas. Number three in the Carolinas.
0: Bye, bop, bop, bye. 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Tell me can come.

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0: that big company six trailers out there. 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
1: Hey, 75. Down there, you ain't got no damn audio, Mike. Hey, 75. 147. That lady ain't got no audio.

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Bye.

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1: California got down.
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showtime.

0: out here jumped over your cotton picking uncle. You heard me talking to the hanging judge, but you ain't gonna beat up over your uncle. 6-0, I'm getting down.
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0: Hold on a minute.
1: Hey, man with the broadcast center. What's the BBC itself? Hey, BBC, you got that broadcast center working. I'm getting down.

0: Charlie 860.
1: Well, you need to get that right. My brother, no doubt about it. Let me get that thing out of there. Let's see.
0: There you go right there. Now I can go out here and do some broadcasting on that side. No doubt about it. Thank God this guy can dig up in a minute. 860, you're doing it up. You're doing it well as well. Your friend in the Badlands or the Big Horn say, you got it on and popping. I'm getting down. Hang your jersey on the corner. You say he gonna mess around, gonna have a little nightmares. Hey, old man, hang your jersey. You say he gonna mess around and have some nightmares. Hello, old man, hang your jersey. You're right back. Hello. That cop can throw that hammer down that time. Hey, Freddy Krueger. That cop can get 860 through that thing down that time. But he say he gonna get out your way. Oh man, hang it, Joe. 860, I'm getting down. You want me to tell him when he got out the key you dropped to DC? You want me to tell him when he get off the key that you threw a DC? Or you want me to tell him why he on the key? 860, I wrote it the way you want me to there, Hotel. Hey, Freddy, you say he cannot DC you? Hey, Freddy, you say he cannot DC you? But that guy, we can say he gonna let you have it. Hey, Freddy. He said he gonna let you have it. He gonna let his uncle have it. Freddy, I'm getting down.

don't get out of harm's way because your nephew is so fine. Your nephew is so good to you, you're going to remove yourself from harm's way. Take care of Freddy on the corner. I'll see you. Bye-bye. Whatever you do, don't play no cotton picker water games. That give a cotton picker too much information. That'll give a mud runner too much information. Bye-bye later. Old man hanging judge on the corner. I waved. I'll see you. Bye-bye.

0: they had their credit. I don't want a mud runner to know where he's standing until it's too late. A man need to know his own limitations, but nobody need to help him to know when he's standing on low ground. Freddy on the corner, I'm getting down. I ease out the way. Hey, Freddy, while you passing out them nightmares, I'ma remove this thing out the street. Bump it on you later, Freddy, on the corner. I'll see you by quick. You say you let him go. 860, you say you let your uncle go. You did that. You're a pretty nice nephew. Bye, bye, bye. Click. Click, click. I'll see you to loot.
1: Well, I just happened to get on out of the road. Out there naked to the east side with that big head boy out there. That boy behind me, that big head boy with that kid.
0: Freddy, they didn't mean nothing by that. Hey, Freddy, they didn't mean a thing. I told you these mud runners need to learn their limitations. Without help, I'll see you right.
2: Start rocking at the end. Hello to you, 211. Hello to you, 2B. Y'all, get
0: I'm thinking my head.
3: Hey, 860, that's me. That's 75 in there. Hey, 860, that's 75 in there. We're going to get
0: out of something. I don't know. Maybe somebody trying to holler while I'm on this Scott Biggie T. Bump it on you later, 860. I'm getting down.
4: I can see you. Go down and pass it out. One size fit all. One size fit all. Standing on the corner. Bye, bye, bye. see that on the corner. Bye bye bye.
2: Give it to the room. Oh, I didn't say that, dude.
5: Warming up in my Dallas. 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

0: Take your city on corner. 75, say all them boys can fit in that sack. 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
1: Be a big man, my dog, Freddy Baker.

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Hey, trade on the corner, get down.

States Radio. 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No doubt about it. While everybody passing by watching what you do, pretty on the corner. I'll see you. Bye-bye. 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Hey, Freddy, you drawing a whole lot of attention to you and that girl. Take care, Freddy, on the corner.

going on, man, before they come out there and snatch your picture. 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
1: Hello, Round Bean Town. 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Hello, Round Bean Town, Brega.
2: I fired this guy do right here, but I guarantee Mo bet you she gonna come to life when time comes. No, folks, pardon.
1: Brady on the corner. 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
1: Freddy, holla. 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
3: Hey, 511. 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I'll see you bye-bye.

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0: Hello, Unit 100, if you got a copy, baby, it broke while you's up, Big Horn Country. Hello, Unit 100, if you got a copy, baby, it broke while you's up, Big Horn Country, wave and break. George in the Keystone, give me that 21 one more time, baby. Baby,
1: that was a drastic change. That was a lot of change. That's 50 degrees over a few years, eh?
0: Unit 175. Unit 175, don't. Boys in the Keystone, appreciate the fact that we're going to the big horn country with the evening wave.
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1: I left somebody on Mall 35, but hey, don't make me go to the
0: park. Hello, Bad Whiskey. Hello, Bad Whiskey, around the Big Apple, Stretch Ready, Suburban, Big D Dallas with the wave. Scratch that, it's suburban, big D Dallas got down.

0: lights out. 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Bye, bye, bye.
1: Suburban Road, long and strong around BD Dallas while I'm on the boulevard. Take care, bad whiskey. Scratch that in Suburban BD Dallas that I saw you by.
0: Yeah, right, yeah. Well, yeah, we all in the same Tamika town, but you know the deal when I'm running this 418. Hey, lights out, you know the deal when I'm running this 418. I'm at the top of the food chain. Hey, lights out, Howard Cosell,
2: baby.
0: Back down. 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

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They know the Camiga deal, and I'm running this Camiga on the bottom end right now, and I'm waiting for them to get their stuff together so I can bring it to the top end and let them know they gotta go back to the goodie store. 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

0: CEO. 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All right.
1: All right.
0: RC, take him easy. Take care. RC, Scratch Danger Support, Dallas Xerox in this mail. I ain't going nowhere. I'm still ready to work this cat nigga on the top end, cause I've been running it on the bottom end. Hey, lights out. I ain't going nowhere, cause this is my power.
1: Lights out.
0: Alright, as always, on this end, ain't no goddamn doubt about that. Take him easy, take care. Move them all wrong. I don't be too strong, so I can't stay here too long. Hey, lights out. From 7:30 to 4:30,
2: I'm at the talking bar. I'm having trouble. We're strong trouble right now. Quit that. It's
1: already in the mail gone.
2: Hey, tell that cam nigga to quit starting that mess. Hey, 2B's, tell them dogs lights out to quit starting that mess. I'm gone.
0: He know the deal. He know the deal because he already got his permission slip signed. Hey, lights out. He know the deal because he already got his permission slip signed. Anytime after 7:30 and before 4:30, you can do some talking. Anything after that is all mine.
2: Hey, somebody get a light out of there. Somebody get old light switch out of there. Small reading the mail.
0: Yeah, right. You got the morning time, you got lunch time, and you got just a little bit of summertime. As long as I don't get up too early. Put it on you later. Lights out. Appreciate the pump down. Make the birds be horned and bug out.
2: Now you bet I'm going to pull out of the way. I'll see you.

0: tell no lie. I tell no lie. 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Have yourself a good one. Hey, lights out, man. You're sounding good and looking good like always. My 418 brother. I'll see you. Bye, bye, bye.
1: Hey, 2B's, I don't know when they tell me to get that mess that gatekeeper runs somewhere out here. Hey, 2B's, I don't know when...
0: Don't make problems, lights out. He leaves the mail.
1: 2B's, the mail, I see ya.
0: Hey,
1: hey,
0: lights out, that was my daddy, Budweiser, and that was my other friend, Small. That was Budweiser, my daddy, and my friend Small. Lights out, baby Bud. I'm stepping away. Good day.
2: You're right. It's gonna be a hard day. And it's time.
0: Yes, sir. Yes, sir. I see it, Small. I see it, my friend Small. Hey, lights out. I did say my friend Small. I see you. Bye, bye, bye.
1: Yeah, right now, Mr. Lights Out, I'm a little Small's on wave. I'm trying to get in, get on out of the way. Hey, we don't have the best conditions, and we ain't all the way up, but ain't no excuses on the boat. Hey, Mr. Lights Out, hey, your friend Gatekeeper don't run nothing in Wichita Falls. Small wanted you to know that, too. I'll see ya.
0: That got biggest problem with a step level, Small. Get out of there. Good evening to you.
1: Yeah, 10 right on whiskey. Hello, Mr. Bud. Hello, Mr. Bud. Wow, I was trying to wait.
3: Something around here,
1: right? fucking station key up, man. All right, Dan, we'll get out of here. He hollered at you, too. Oh, fucking station key up the mobile out of here, Small. Good evening, Small. Hello, fucking station. Boom, rise up, back out.

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Appreciate the waves. 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

0: Hello, Station. Hey, hello, my good friend. Hey, hello, my good friend, Station. Hey, fuck you, Station, Jersey. Hey, Station, hold on to you, my friend. I'm gonna pull on out of the way. Good Lord in the quarter. Hey, fuck you, Station, small, big oil wave and pulling back. I'll see you. Yeah, 10, right here. All right, Mr. Bud, I'm going to get back out here and get this Cavalier Mobile put back together so I can try to do me a little 1095. Hey, Mr. Bud, that Cavalier, I know you can't say nothing, but I can say something about that mud, that gatekeeper. Hey, Mr. Bud, I'll say something about him. Hey, Mr. Bud, I'm small. I ain't going to get that started. Mr. Bud, I'll say something about that mud, that. He coming to mail, Mr. Bud, but that Cavalier runs about 2 days, yeah, right?
1: place but to watch they CBs like TVs when I'm out here. Lights out, baby bird on these small watts on this 418 driver. Say bye, bye, bye. I'm headed to the porch.
2: Grandson at the door, baby Bob, baby Bud, I'm shutting this one off. Bye.
1: Chris, Chris, I'm headed to the porch. Watch my back. Watch my back. Lights out, baby Bud, going to the porch. I'll see you. Bye, bye, bye.
3: Every time I hear that.
1: Okay, I appreciate it.
3: You know who it is. Your friend on this end.
2: Get out of there, Liza. I'm a man, don't stay.
3: Like I said before, I can't play with them big hammers out there. I'm just on the baby driver.
2: Great 24 is at the door, and he likes to mess with these knobs. I'll see you.

0: I'm too old to stay out here, bye.
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2: Hey, lights out, that's his end.

0: gone that 24/7. I think I could take him to Roger.
1: Somebody got a DOT out here? Who got something alive? Is that President Obama? He the only one I know dealing with the dead, that folks had. Keys on that side, I start transmitting. Hey, lights out. I don't do no dead key dropping.
2: Yeah.

0: goes between my fences. I'm gonna be later. Lights out. Man cave, check it out. I'll see you, bye.
1: It's somebody tailpipe. Let me get out of here. Take care, lights out. 48 little driver pulling out. Breaker, breaker.
0: Oh, Lord, have mercy, great heaven. You may tell lights out to go on and fix him a peanut butter and jelly sandwich, because Mr. Reggie Hammond just bumped out. Come on, Mr. Reggie Hammond, in the mountains, I'm right back. Come on.
2: 69, military.
0: Well, you already hit it. They lights out.
3: You already hit Reggie Hammond.
0: He gonna press charge on you. Don't you know that man just had surgery in his knee? And you gonna hit him that way?
2: Well, Doc, I was over with the 69 military.
1: This driver, otherwise you can talk to him on pound talk. Take care of Reggie Hammer. 48 flinging and banging this driver today. I'm gone.
2: You already know. Hey, Stick, you know what's poppin'? Stick, I'm getting out.

0: here's Aaron. That cat be sitting there telling us, so Mama tell you to fight. Mama gonna be the one to put some ice over that eye. You think Mama told you to fight? Now Mama got to put some ice over that eye when he put that slip knot on you. Lights out. Reggie Hammond, get down.
1: Yeah.
0: can't be about. That way you that way you need to be left at.
1: I'm going to

0: 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A black man. Y'all better be careful. I'm getting down.
1: Bye-bye. Hey, you know, if you had a wig on, I just might fall in love with you.

0: got it, buddy. I think I'll see you by.
1: Go ahead and tell Daisy you're ready. Good deal, I'll be back.
2: Lucky Black, Jimmy Hoffa, Big Horn, to read the mail.
0: I think they left town on that key, no doubt, the last key. Put it on you later, but the worldwide Reggie Hammond has got to remove the sneaky beat at the village.
3: If I don't stay, they can't stay.
0: I'll see you guys.
1: I was talking to Doug Baker, my friend out there in Virginia. But Reggie Hammond had that some guy called up for no filler. He called and said Reggie Hammond today.
0: Hey, look it back. You say if I don't quit holding my brother's hand, everybody can see it. The hand they see I'm holding is yours, and it's got to be in here. If you look down, that's your hands I'm holding. Cause as long as you was on that goddamn hammer, ain't no way I could pull you out unless I was holding your hand. Think you're Lucky Black. I'm stepping back. Bye-bye.
4: You're gonna be on the lookout. You have to wait your turn. Hey, Hunter. You gonna be on your boat or on your boat?
0: Hey, Howard. You don't think neither one of them boys is that lucky? Hey, Howard. You don't think neither one of them boys is that kind of big and lucky? Hey, Howard. I rode what you told. Who is that? Reggie Hammond did not bump down Howard. Bye, bye, bye.
1: I'll be back, man. Ain't that wrong? Well, you would have called me too, and then you went click. But, go ahead, say, Scrapper. You say you're warming up. But you gonna fry that butt just like frying bologna. Yeah, you ain't really frying no bologna till you fry one of them big.
0: Right, look at that. Hey, Howard. You say them much rather scared? Say they scared on that side, no doubt about it. Hey, Howard. Maybe they running too fast to say they scared. Hey, Howard, don't get down.

0: black and black. You say, but go back and tell him ain't nobody scared, and ain't no country anybody running, no doubt about it. Well, I can see you ain't scared, and you still here, and you're not running. Lucky black, I'm rolling it back. Bye-bye.
1: You love that big guy. What a big

0: Everybody looking back. Nobody running. 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You got that green team. Lunchbox on that side, nobody. Wasn't throwing it down that time. I'm gonna ease back because I skipped over all that good and that fast that all done, and I'm pretty sure some of these other mud runners want to talk. So in that case, I'm gonna rig it on the floor and let them get some skill, because they sure can't come to the table. Moving on to later, Lucky Black. I'm stepping back. Bye-bye.
1: UFO killer laying flat out there on the band. Hold on a minute.
0: Shattering together, and it ain't that kind of big and cold. He said that means you scared. Was that your teeth or your knees? Put it up here later. Howard, Lucky Black, I'm out. All the same. Your teeth look like your knees, and your knees look like your teeth. All of them black. I'm getting down.
1: That's like a slight onion, and that's like a pepper, don't go.
2: Bye, Rico. Rico, if you got a copy. Rico, military guys and go down.
0: Hey, Lucky Black. That kind of thing can say just like the Chinese said. Same thing, same thing, same thing. Same thing, same thing, same thing. Where are you later, Lucky Black Howard? I'm stepping back.
1: Okay, you say you want it burnt. You say you want that just like a burnt. Just like that. Ain't no doubt about it. All right, you let me pull a straight back. Let the band play on. But y'all took that just like out of my ear.
0: Bye-bye-bye.
1: You're right, you let the edges burn, ain't no doubt about it. But you know, like I told you, you had to stop, we don't have to stop meeting out here like this, man. Hey, my car, real close. We don't have to stop.
0: Howard.
2: And the phone is down.

0: me yellow lights at all. Proceed with caution.
1: Hey, look at Black. He can tell you're passing by because you see your knees and...
2: Rico, I heard your radio. Wait a minute, my good friend. Rico. Rico, your friend. Rico, your longtime friend. Rico, I'm getting down. Quickly.
3: Shaking every morning, they're on the way.
1: Hey, Big Poppy.
0: They always wanted to deal with the street people. Always deal with them on that side, no doubt about it. I'll let you later. Howard, Coach Sale, and I'm done. Bye-bye.
2: Really?
1: He got to step in with a wig, and he got to teach him. One of them girls got to teach him how to sit down when he gets ready to go to the restroom.
2: I'll tell you later, I got to go.
0: Little bit.
2: Yeah, he out there on a golf course waiting on you. He's out there on a golf course. He waiting on you.
1: Well, he's gonna get his leg wet. If he don't get one of them girls and teach him how to squat, he gonna get his leg wet.
2: Later, I'll see you. Bye-bye. He's on the golf course. He don't even know you.
1: He's still in class.
2: Yeah, whatever.

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0: 8161, you know it. You already know what's popping. 8161, you know it. You know what's popping.
1: Good news. Do you like the way I do it? I'm gone now. you know I ain't gonna tell them guys that, man. But you know how I do it.
0: Bye, 161. I'm 10741. Hey, 161. I'm 10741. 161. I'm going outside.
1: No. I just got a key, hey? I just gotta do something, man.
2: Thank you. 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
0: Hey, BT, where

0: southeast corner. 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I know a BT in New York, but BT, you in southeast Arkansas, then, right?
1: Hey, $2.50, them boys in Arkansas got my radio, man. But I did hear you call my name. Worldwide, $2.50.
0: Yeah, okay, well, BT, yeah, T-Bird just keyed. You're 99 with T-Bird, he just keyed down. I'm on BT, Southeast Arkansas, break.

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got Nikes. 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I see you.

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0: 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I'm just sitting back reading the mail. 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I'm up here needle watching young buck, sell rings here at the liquor store, needle watching, break, break, break.
1: The hell you know? 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
0: Come on over here, young buck, walk on through, truck, man. 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
2: 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And when Snoop Dogg bumped down, you gave me a head start, then you bumped down, cut everything off of my radio. Hey, big homie. 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

0: Hotel Riot, man. I know some kind of big is talking all over the world, man. But right now, on the radio, I'm talking to you. I wish you wouldn't have said that, man. You made me kind of sad now, man. The night Captain Boss died, man, and Captain Big, me and him was fighting out here going to rifle, man. And then Captain Big came down. Down on you later. My heart is heavy. I'm 10-7.
1: Who's that drop that DC?
2: I think you're one of those big four.
1: that's Mother Nature doing that. Worldwide 766. You got to get on down.
0: You start rising to the top, no doubt about it. Buckle down on you later. Hey, Silver Eagle, I'm pulling out of your Mississippi. 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

0: Yeah, go ahead, Bergen. 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
1: And he bumped out real hard, slid this fucking, this SDR needle all the way in the corner, and they...

0: destiny flick. 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They swinging...
1: Hey, don't lie, John. The birds are don't lie. 766, get no down.
0: I'ma leave it like that. Hey, bump it down on you later, man. I'ma take it 10-7. I have my fun. I'm releasing this West Side. I am Mr. West Side, and this message was approved. I see it.

fine style. Bump it down on you later till we do it again. If the good Lord say the same and the creek don't rise. Always remember one thing. Pray for all our brothers. Get them the put you on the 27.025. I may not like you on the radio, and I may not like you in Power Talk, but I'm going to always pray for all my brothers, no doubt about it. Bump it down on you later. 63 in Calais, tips out.

0: heard somebody call my name.
1: Hey, by the God, you're still on the double L? Hey, by the God, you're still on the 21? I'm right, 22-9, Mississippi, breaker, breaker.
0: He like me. Bump it down on y'all later, I see.
1: Hello, Snoop Dogg, 766, top in the cow, Snoop Dogg, bam.
0: Hey, Billy D. Hey, Billy D, listen to me, man. Hey, Billy D, I'll put Josie with
1: you. What is Snoop Dogg? You said you've been jumping around trying to get around
0: 7 times. So much food. His belly wouldn't kick up. His belly was from 66, he wouldn't kick up. And the only way I could get him back home, I loaded him up on the cattle truck. So he ain't gonna get there too soon. So Billy D, keep talking on that radio, cause he on that cattle truck there, Frontier.
1: Yeah, right on, Snoop Dogg. You said you're a couple guys, you hear me, and we're all she. But Snoop Dogg, top of day to you, man. Mother Nature's all over the place. A young Snoop Dogg, 766, right back.
0: Hey, Billy D, I'm Mr. Westside. You got the West Coast boss. You got the kingpin of the West Side. You know what I'm saying? But I'm the West Coast. I'm Mr. West Coast. When them boys see me, they bow down on one knee. They bow down on one knee. I tell you, the cows, the didn't look right. So I make him get down on one knee now when I walk by. They're riot.

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0: He on his way home. But see, I put him on the...
1: Yeah, Jordan Wells got the dogs. I ain't got to bring no dogs with me. Hey, listen, man, Jordan Wells already got a dog. When we go running, Jordan Wells already got some running dogs that break brakes.
0: Now, if it had been anybody else, like a funky Jamaican, I ain't going to say that. Let me take that back. I would have put them on the bull truck. They... I would be good. I'll see you.
1: Yeah, but Master Man, Famous Five don't have no dogs. Hey, Master Man, Famous Five don't have no dogs. Georgia Wells got the dogs. Hello, Master Man, 766 is right back.
0: Hey, Billy D, I wouldn't have did him like that, man. He don't swing like that. You know what I'm saying? See, I don't hang out with you.

0: Yeah, right, Master Man, can you hear Georgia Well? Can you hear Georgia Well on a different key? Oh, Master Man, 766, right back.
1: The last person I put on the cattle truck, I was sending him to Jamaica. I was sending him back to Jamaica. I was sending him back to Jamaica. I put him on the track with all them heifers, and he got mad. He jumped back there with the bull. He said he don't want to have to decide which one of them kitties he wants to suck.
0: Talking down to Southern Cal. Hello, real live medicine man, 766, rocking the band, got down.

0: see, I've been let them go, man.
1: Oh,
2: always remember one thing. Entertainment papers is only, and the man with the conditions can show out. Other than that, there's no big man, no little me's, no big you's. But I am Mr. Westside, the menace. I'm see you by.
1: Boy, when I come down there, you're 255? You said when I come down there, you're 255, we'll come on and go with us. Oh, worldwide man for man, 766 with a 10-5. Come on down.
0: Okay. Bye, Billy D. Switchblade keyed up.
1: Man, 766 got down.

0: Shack is a bad man, but that Switchblade Uncle, that Switchblade Uncle, you know, Jack and the Shack, that's Big Al, that Switchblade, Big Uncle, that Bray Bray.
1: I'ma ease out of here before I get emotional. Please, I won't be back.

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1: I'ma try to get it back. But there's a whole lot of big boys out here. My uncle 766 and my big brother 6 Trey out there got the Camping West Coast on hold, and they mixing it up. Them boys might be mixing it up. But I got 50 dB up in that Cobra. That's a good Camping sign, man. If I can lay 50 dB in there, this Camping a small station is doing some broadcasting.
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Oh, Barry White. 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

0: That's Hamlin, Roger. 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Well, I just got this, the latest radio. I just got this company going about a month and a half ago. And I'm just now figuring out how to cotton bean operate it. This is a cotton bean FT-101E. It's one of them cotton bean Yaesu rice burners. I'm trying to broadcast right now. I'm in the middle of Hamlin, Louisiana. Old Barry White on this cotton bean FT-101. We are west. I got down.
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